0: Gigi Wap, say do that, do that. Ah, Gigi Wap, who that, who that? Ah, Gigi Wap.
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1: I don't understand why. See, it's burning me to hold on to this. I know this is something I gotta do, but that don't mean I want to. What I'm trying to say is that

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1: W.
2: We are young, and I know that she may love me, but I just can't be with you like this.

Mama was queen of the mambo, papa was king of the Congo. Deep down in the jungle, I start banging my first bongo. Every monkey like to be in my place instead of me, cause I'm the king of bongo, baby, I'm the king of bongo bong.